This does have like this. Usually I never wanna jump like this, but I think I wanna dump my chips, cause I cannot go back. I guess this fit like this. Give you everything and you can get like this, but I think I gotta take that risk, cause I cannot go back. And I'm loving what you say.

0: one specific human trait that a woman could have, what would you like in a woman?
1: Kind and Latina.
2: 89.3 FM, TRC Radio.